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0: 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Zach Brown Band there with Toes. Hey, according to a new study, free-to-play video games use the same tricks as the gambling industry as they try to make a profit off a tiny minority of vulnerable players. The researchers have found that free games seem to target players who exhibit signs of gaming and gambling disorders. Once the games identify these players, they crank up virtual currencies, rotating shops, and time-limited events in order to drive repeated purchases. Yeah, it can be easy. I mean, if you're playing a game and all of a sudden you're having a great time, trust me, you're just going to go for it. But I think realizing you have a problem, if you do, and acting on it, that can be pretty powerful too. You know, there is, of course, the gambling hotline in Minnesota if you need it, if that's a thing. Of course, there's online communities for it too. But if you realize you're getting hooked on something and you're sitting there thinking to yourself right now, should I be hooked on this thing? Well, sometimes that's the first step.
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0: It's your home for America's best country, Radio USA. More of it on the way next. Right now, it's time for The Scoop. 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

Sadly, we lost a country music legend yesterday, and her memory will live on forever through a variety of different things. More about Dolly Parton coming up in about 6 minutes on Radio USA.

0: Good damn, that's Brantley Gilbert. It's on Radio USA. The music world has been rocked this week by the loss of Dolly Parton. She brought a lot of passion to everything she did. And think about some of these things for a moment. Country singer, obviously. Folk singer, Americana singer, gospel singer, rock and roll star, actress, stage rights, so many different things. When you hear Dolly Parton, you're sure to think of something at least immediately. And it could be any one of a wide variety of things. It's really cool. Similar to me, she really had a lot going on. And it's amazing to see how far she got over the years. She clearly left an impact on several of the big name female country stars that you hear on this station every single day. Megan Maroney takes some time to point out the things that she loves about Dolly Parton.
1: I just love Dolly so much. She's such a talented songwriter, artist, and philanthropic. She's everything. She's always been just super confident, knows exactly who she is. She's kind and gracious, over the top in some ways, but she really embraces it. So that's always been inspiring to me. She's exactly who she is, and she's iconic. So I am feeling like I'm about to pour myself a cup of ambition, that's for sure.
0: And here Lainey Wilson talks about the advice that she got from Dolly.
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0: Today and every day, we remember Dolly Parton, the legacy that she left behind. I felt like it would be a little insane to not play one of her songs at this point, so we're going to give it a spin. Alongside fellow country greats Kenny Rogers, it's Dolly Parton with Islands in the Stream on your home for America's Best Country, remembering Dolly Parton. Radio.

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0: how that song's already 12 plus years old, I really don't know. 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

0: latest from Jason Aldean. That's Anytime Soon on Radio USA. Some good news. Children's Palace is a preschool and child care center in La Crosse, Wisconsin. Along with the usual preschool and child care fun the kids enjoy, Children's Palace also organizes an event called Birthday Party for a Friend We Don't Know. And it's a drive that teaches students the power of generosity. Last week, the kids at Children's Palace put together a collection of gifts for a young friend at the La Crosse Salvation Army shelter. They delivered the gifts along with freshly baked cakes. Thanks to extra support from different businesses and organizations in the area, Children's Palace pulled off its largest donation since starting the tradition over 20 years ago. They gave shelter kids a big, unforgettable birthday celebration. Great to see it all come together, am I right? Hey, it's Radio USA. Ella Langley and Morgan Wallen next.
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Ride, ride, ride. That's George Burge and Luke Bryan. Hunt 99.9 Radio USA. I'm Raleigh D. Megan Maroney and Jordan Davis on the way. Here's Parker McCollum.

Tomorrow morning at 7:20, it's your chance to win the Northland Meal Deal from Papa Murphy's, courtesy of Radio USA. Play birthday trivia with Scott and be the first person to call him with the correct answer to his question.

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On this day back in 1998, then-Attorney General Janet Reno reopened the investigation into the assassination of Martin Luther King Jr.

0: City. That's Dylan Scott's on 99.9 Radio USA. Back to school season used to mean a lot of things. A new backpack, a box of crayons, a photo on the front porch. Now, apparently it requires a balloon arch, custom t-shirt, themed breakfast, professional photo shoots, and possibly a sponsorship deal. Connecticut mom of four, Callie Branciforte, blogger and YouTuber, known as That Practical Mom, is going viral for calling out the eventification, if you will, of back to school season, arguing that social media has turned a simple childhood milestone into an Olympic level parenting event. What's her take? Well, kids don't need a red carpet premiere for first period. Sometimes the memories that stick are the simple ones. A note in a lunchbox, a PB&J in a paper bag, a parent who asks how your day was. As Branciforte says, we often try too hard to create special moments out of things that are already special on their own. It's kind of crazy to see how big of a deal it can become at times, right? Do you need to make that big a deal? I mean, sure, if you want to. That's, I don't know. Keep in mind, it is back to school, after all. I'm not going to say it's just back to school. That feels like super negative right now. But I don't know. Consider the events and the message it could send. How about that?
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0: Tucker Wedmore, Who Told You That? On 99.9 Radio USA. A Florida man's in jail after he stole a car and led pursuing officers right to the county jail. Yeah, it's efficient. According to the Orange County Sheriff's Office, the suspect took deputies on a chase before returning the stolen vehicle into the parking lots of the Orange County Jail. Video posted by the Sheriff's Office says the man getting out of the car, jumping a fence, and running toward a pond on the property. And deputies, along with agency's aviation units, quickly tracked him down and took him into custody. The Sheriff's Office joked on social media, "It's not often that the criminals take themselves to jail, but this one did." Officials also praised deputies for their coordinated efforts in making the arrest. Sometimes it just works out like that, right? I mean, you know, you don't have to go after the criminal. Sometimes the criminal comes to you.
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I'm Raleigh D. That does it for me, but after midnight with Granger Smith's up next, and Scott Hansen starts your day with you tomorrow morning at 6 a.m. Thanks so much for spending some time with me today, and I'll see you next time.

0: Here's a good news story. A group of Wisconsin teenagers rushed into a burning home and helped an elderly couple and their family escape before firefighters arrived. So here's the deal. These friends spotted flames across the street in Lodi on the 4th of July, and they forced their way into inside and searched through the smoke. And they called out to the residents and helped five or six people reach safety, including a couple that they found in a bedroom.
1: Oh, wow. Probably asleep, I'm sure.
0: It's got to be terrifying. Everyone was safely outside whenever the firefighters arrived, and the family had been celebrating the grandfather's 91st birthday before the fire began.
1: Well, I'm glad everybody's safe now.
0: Yeah, me too.
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0: 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It's Ann Hudson.
1: So Jason Aldean has earned the first two diamond singles of his career with Dirt Road Anthem and You Make It Easy. They have both moved the equivalent of 10 million units. Aldean thanked the fans for making the songs part of their lives and said it's special to still experience a career first after all these years. That brings the total number of diamond certified country songs to 26. His next closest is My Kind of Party, which is currently halfway there at 5 times platinum. Oh boy, Kacey Musgraves video is continuing to go viral after she kicked off her Middle of Nowhere tour last week and performed Rhinestoned while floating on a pair of disco balls squished together. She kind of made a joke saying, this is what it looks like when no one tells me no. If you want to see them, up at aftermidnight.com.
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1: Here's a fella in Nebraska who broke just about every rule in the book. He was driving the wrong way on a one-way street, drunk as a skunk again. Turns out he wasn't even supposed to be driving because his license got yanked for a DUI before. Oh, and that fancy breathalyzer he was supposed to have in his truck, nowhere to be found. Blew over 3 times the legal limit and started acting a fool when the cops showed up. $25,000 bond later, he's still dumb.
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0: loves talking about history, and he's even got the diploma to prove it. 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
1: On this day, August the 27th, 1883, the Krakatoa volcano exploded, becoming the deadliest volcanic eruption in history, killing more than 40,000 people. 1955, the Guinness Book of World Records debuted. 1964, Disney's Mary Poppins, starring Julie Andrews and Dick Van Dyke, premiered in L.A. 1990, Garth Brooks released the album No Fences. 2007, NFL quarterback Michael Vick pled guilty in a dogfighting case. Some famous birthdays include actor Paul Rubens, actor Aaron Paul, President Lyndon B. Johnson, actor Patrick J. Adams, designer Tom Ford, and gospel singer Yolanda Adams. Those are just a few things that went down on this day in history.
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1: All right, this one takes the cake. Some New York cop named Armando Silvestri, only 29 years old, pulls a driver over in Queens, and then he leans in and says, "Hey, how about you loan me $1,700 like a dang pawn shop on wheels?" Says he'll pay it back with interest. Spoiler alert, he didn't. Didn't record the stop, didn't turn on his body cam, just ghosted the poor fella after getting that old cash. Internal Affairs heard about it, and old Armando got himself arrested. He's now suspended, unpaid, and probably looking for a real loan. Dumb.
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1: So Jason Aldean has earned the first two diamond singles of his career with Dirt Road Anthem and You Make It Easy. They have both moved the equivalent of 10 million units. Aldean thanked the fans for making the songs part of their lives and said it's special to still experience a career first after all these years. That brings the total number of diamond certified country songs to 26. His next closest is My Kind of Party, which is currently halfway there at 5x platinum. Oh boy, Kacey Musgraves videos continuing to go viral after she kicked off her Middle of Nowhere tour last week and performed Rhinestoned while floating on a pair of disco balls squished together. She kind of made a joke saying, this is what it looks like when no one tells me no. If you want to see them, up at aftermidnight.com.
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6: One final hour of Thursday's After Midnight starts right now. Welcome, y'all. I'm Granger Smith, your host, getting this weekend kicked off early, kind of. It's a Thursday, and I've got some things that went down on this day in history I want to talk about, plus some Nashville news with Ann Hudson. She is keeping you in the know with all your favorite stars out there in Nashville. All of this here on this final hour. Don't touch that dial.

0: talking about history, and he's even got the diploma to prove it. It's time for This Day in History on After Midnight with Granger Smith.
1: On this day, August the 27th, 1883, the Krakatoa volcano exploded, becoming the deadliest volcanic eruption in history, killing more than 40,000 people. 1955, the Guinness Book of World Records debuted. 1964, Disney's Mary Poppins, starring Julie Andrews and Dick Van Dyke, premiered in L.A. 1990, Garth Brooks released the album No Fences. 2007, NFL quarterback Michael Vick pled guilty in a dogfighting case. Some famous birthdays include actor Paul Rubens, actor Aaron Paul, President Lyndon B. Johnson, actor Patrick J. Adams, designer Tom Ford, and gospel singer Yolanda Adams. Those are just a few things that went down on this day in history.
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Hit me up sometime and let me know what you're up to, where you're listening from, what you're doing on the third shift tonight. 866-607-8383. 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

0: Here's what's new in Nashville. Here's Ann Hudson.
1: So Riley Green says his role in Marshals may be just the beginning of his acting career. He told Talk Shop Live that he enjoyed the challenge of getting into character and learning something completely different from music. He also said shows in Yellowstone Universe are a natural fit for country artists and have helped introduce fans to a lot of new music. Now he's actively looking at other acting opportunities and says he could see himself doing a lot more of it. You'll get to see a lot more of Riley Green also if you go on Top Shelf Country Cruise with us. It's going to be happening in March. Granger and I will be there. And well, we want to meet you, see you, and hang out with you in real life. 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Oh boy, Kacey Musgraves' video is continuing to go viral after she kicked off her Middle of Nowhere tour last week and performed Rhinestoned while floating on a pair of disco balls squished together. She kind of made a joke saying, this is what it looks like when no one tells me no. If you want to see them, up at aftermidnight.com.
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0: 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Good morning. It's Scott Hansen. It's 6:03 and it's 53 degrees.
1: 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Look at her, man, look at me.

0: 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Be by you. That's Luke Combs. Good morning. It's Scott Hansen. How are you? Are you good? I hope you're good. It's 53 degrees right now at 6:09. It's going to be a pretty nice day today. Maybe a little bit of patchy fog here this morning before 8. Otherwise, we're going to see sunshine and a very comfortable 73 degrees for the high today. We'll have 75 for the high tomorrow and maybe a shower on Saturday. About a 40% chance of shower during the morning hours on Saturday anyway. We'll continue give you more weather information. But right now, I want to tell you about our McDonald's prize. It's the Big Mac Sandwich, the Mac Daddy, if you will. Two all beef patties, special sauce, lettuce, cheese, pickles, onions on a sesame seed bun. That's what the Big Mac is. And you can win that in about a half hour with our McDonald's quick quiz question. That'll be coming up here at about 6:40. If you're as old as I am, you remember they had a song about the Big Mac. What I just recited about the two all beef patties, special sauce, lettuce, cheese, pickles, onions on a sesame seed bun, they made a song out of that. Okay, enough Big Mac history. We will also be checking on your sports here at about 6:25. Great music from Shane Proffitt coming up on USA.
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0: Well, some fog is possible here this morning before 8, otherwise sunny and 73 for the high. Mostly clear tonight, low down to 42. And tomorrow, Friday, the best day of the week, increasing clouds with a high of 75. It's 53 in Hibbing, 52 in Virginia, 54 in Grand Rapids, and 58 in Duluth. 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

0: 99.9 Radio USA, Alan Jackson. Don't rock the jukebox. 53 degrees. It's 6:23. Scott Hansen in the morning. And we've got more great music on the way. Some Luke Bryan is coming up. We have a 99-second news update on the way as well. And a look at sports next.
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0: Good morning in sports. Vikings quarterback J.J. McCarthy did not practice yesterday. Head coach Kevin O'Connell said McCarthy is still dealing with an ankle injury he suffered last week against the Ravens. The hope for McCarthy is to start tomorrow's preseason finale at the Denver Broncos. The Minnesota Timberwolves are adding to their roster. According to ESPN, free agent wing Jonathan Kuminga agreed to a two-year $12.4 million deal with Minnesota. The deal includes a player option on the second season. To complete the transaction, the Timberwolves will work through trade scenarios with reserve wing Josh Green, or if they are unable to find a landing spot, waive and stretch him before the Saturday deadline. The Minnesota Twins were topped by the Athletics 7-4 in their series finale from Sacramento. Brooks Lee, Trevor Larnach, and Kalen Culpepper each went deep with a solo shot. Minnesota has dropped five of their last six. They will host the Chicago White Sox for a three-game set that starts tomorrow at Target Field. The Minnesota Lynx return to the hardwood this weekend. Minnesota's visiting the Atlanta Dream on Sunday in College Park. The Lynx are looking to recover from the recent loss to the Golden State Valkyries. And the MLS regular season continues this weekend. Minnesota United FC is looking to build off its recent victory. The Loons are hosting Orlando City SC on Saturday at Allianz Field. Minnesota has earned at least a point in four of its last five regular season battles. Now with more sports, here's Matt McCoy.
2: The NFL is doing away with the Pro Bowl games. The league will still name players to the Pro Bowl, but the competitive games are being replaced by a celebration for the players selected. The league also announces it will put a greater emphasis this season on penalizing players for safety rules violations. The more scrutinized plays include the hip drop tackle and blindside blocks. The final weekend of the preseason kicks off with four games tonight. There are games tomorrow and Saturday as well. By Sunday, rosters have to be trimmed to 53. Baseball last night included the White Sox 10-4 win over the Rangers. In that game, Chicago rookie Tristan Peters hit a home run in a fifth consecutive game. Manager Will Venable.
3: It's amazing. I don't know what words there are for what he's doing. Really, really special, really cool to watch, and obviously big for us today, what he did and the rest of the offense.
2: The White Sox have a 2.5 game lead over Cleveland in the American League Central. The Guardians are baseball's hottest team, rallying past the Angels for their seventh win in a row. I'm Matt McCoy.
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0: It's 52 degrees at 6:29, and it's Scott Hansen with this USA 99 second update brought to you by B2 Bank of Mountain Iron and Buell. Minnesota food shelves are turning to each other as federal aid shrinks and demand rises. Seven food shelves are partnering with the University of Minnesota and Hennepin County to test a peer support model. The program will help food shelves share supplies and create grocery-style spaces offering fresh food. Minnesotans made more than 9 million food shelf visits last year. That's more than twice the number in 2019. Second Harvest Heartland expects to spend $10 million this year to replace lost funding and 4 million pounds of food. The final section of the 165-mile Mesabi Trail is complete. Minnesota's longest paved trail now stretches uninterrupted from Grand Rapids to Ely after 30 years of construction. The newest 6.5-mile section connects Tower and Embarrass. A group ride is planned on September 12th, followed by an official ribbon cutting on September 15th. The trail and its spurs pass through 28 communities across the Iron Range. Northland weather for today. Well, some fog this morning before 8, otherwise sunny with a high of 73. Mostly clear tonight, low down to 42. Tomorrow, Friday, the best day of the week. We'll see increasing clouds. Tomorrow's high, 75. It's 52 in Hibbing and Virginia, 54 in Grand Rapids, and 57 in Duluth. 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She's country, and she knows it. It's Luke Bryan on 99.9 Radio USA.

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Turn this truck around. It's Jordan Davis. It's 52 degrees and it's 6:38. We've got a McDonald's prize. That's your Big Mac sandwich. And we have a McDonald's quick quiz question. It's actually about Greek mythology. Yes, our McDonald's quick quiz question about Greek mythology is coming up next. Have you ever listened to a game on the radio and thought, I could do that? Well, here's your chance. Midwest Communications is looking for the next voice of Hibbing High School sports. Your voice could be the one bringing big moments to our

little bit of fog is possible here before 8 a.m. Otherwise, it's going to be pretty nice, sunny with a high of 73. Clear tonight, low down to 42. Tomorrow, Friday, increasing clouds with a high of 75. Saturday, there's a 40% chance of showers, mainly before 1 p.m. Otherwise, mostly cloudy Saturday with a high of 75. 52 in Hibbing and Virginia, 54 in Grand Rapids, 57 in Duluth. 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For the McDonald's quick quiz question, the prize this morning is the Big Mac sandwich from McDonald's. And I said, Greek mythology? What in the world? Well, here we go. According to Greek mythology, who was the first woman on Earth? 1-866-873-0965. According to Greek mythology, who was the first woman on Earth? 1-866-873-0965. Call with your answer, please. 1-866-873-0965. It's Ella and Morgan on Radio USA.

0: 99.9 Radio USA. I can't love you anymore. That's Ella Langley and Morgan Wallen. It's 52 degrees at 6:45, and we are in the middle of the McDonald's quick quiz question. The prize this morning, the Big Mac sandwich. The question is, according to Greek mythology, who was the first woman on Earth? Let's go to the phone and find out. Hello, good morning, Radio USA.
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0: Did you say Pandora?
1: Yes, I did.
0: Yes, the answer is Pandora. You are correct, and you're the winner. Who's this?
2: Bill.
0: Bill, congratulations, Bill. You are the winner. We've got the delicious Big Mac from McDonald's coming your way. And, Bill, where are you calling from?
2: Kelly Lake.
0: From Kelly Lake?
2: Yep.
0: You're sounding a little bit different this morning. I don't know if this phone line is goofy or whatever. But, Bill, all you have to do now is tell everybody what station made you a big McDonald's winner.
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0: 99.9 Radio USA. That's a song for another time. That's Old Dominion. It's 52 degrees, 649. Great music on the way. We've got Zach Top coming up. We also have a 99-second news update on the way for you, but first...
1: Sorry, but this seems pretty weird.
2: Does that cook seem weird?
1: Normal weird, or...
3: Riley is acting so weird.
4: Kind of weird.
5: A bunch of ways.
6: If you see anything weird, report it immediately.
0: A bear in Colorado Springs, Colorado, got some attention after it wandered into a fire station and made off with a bag of firefighting gear. Yeah, security camera video was shared by the Colorado Springs Fire Department. It shows the bear just kind of strolling into Station 16. The doors were all open, garage doors were open, and the bear grabbed a gear bag and quickly left with its prize. Firefighters joked on social media that Smokey the Bear seemed to be taking over the job himself. Well, officials didn't say whether the stolen bag was recovered, but they did use that encounter to remind residents to secure food and trash, bring in bird feeders, and take other precautions as bears become more active this time of the year while they are preparing for winter. We can probably take that advice around here as well. The bears are out looking for food as they prepare to hibernate this winter.
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0: It's 53 degrees at 6:53. 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ICE is still making arrests in Minnesota. The Star Tribune reports that the strategy has changed since Operation Metro Surge ended in February. Over 900 immigrants have been arrested by ICE statewide. The tactics now include picking up individuals in local law enforcement custody, along with transfers from state penitentiaries and federal prisons. About 80% of those detained by ICE since March had criminal records or pending charges, which is more than the number of detainees during Operation Metro Surge. One of Minnesota's largest car dealerships will have tax evasion charges dropped after reaching a deal with the state. Bloomington-based Walzer Automotive Group has agreed to pay the Minnesota Department of Revenue $490,000. The business was accused early this year of taking part in a scheme to avoid paying state sales taxes. The state says Walzer and one of its subsidiaries worked with an Orono auto broker to buy new vehicles through shell companies in Montana. They would then sell them as used vehicles and avoid state sales taxes. For 3 years, Walzer is required to submit to state audits and has created an internal sales tax compliance committee. Northland weather for today. Some fog this morning before 8 a.m. Otherwise, it's going to be sunny today with a high of 73. Mostly clear tonight, low down to 42. Tomorrow, Friday, the best day of the week. Increasing clouds with a high of 75. Saturday, we've got a 40% chance of showers, they say, mainly before 1 p.m. Otherwise, going to be cloudy with a high of 75. It's 53 in Hibbing, 52 in Virginia, 54 in Grand Rapids, 58 in Duluth. 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

0: 99.9 Radio USA. I knew it. I knew you, Taylor Swift. 53 degrees, 7:08. We've got Dirks with Breland and Hardy coming up. We have birthdays coming up here in about 10 or 12 minutes or so. And, of course, birthday trivia for that Northland meal deal from Papa Murphy's Pizza. 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
2: Her children's books were popular in the 1930s, and 30 years later, the publishing royalties had dried up. She finally agreed to sell the movie rights. One of the recurring themes of her books were that kids should listen to and obey the adults in their lives. And that didn't sound like a good theme for a musical, but she did negotiate for final approval of the movie script. She wanted Angela Lansbury or Betty Davis in the starring role. Neither were known for their singing. Then she wanted Cary Grant as the leading man. He turned the part down. And if it was going to be a musical, she wanted old songs from Victorian England, where the novel was set. None of that happened. There would be new songs like A Spoonful of Sugar. Julie Andrews and Dick Van Dyke would star for their singing and dancing. And writer P.L. Travers hated what had become one of the most beloved movie musicals of all time, Mary Poppins, released on this day, August 27th, 1964. And on this day, remember to consider the input of others. I'm Chris Kahn.
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0: Radio USA. Well, we've got a little bit of fog still possible this morning before 8. Otherwise, it'll be sunny. A high today about 73. Mostly clear tonight, low down to 42. Tomorrow, Friday, the best day of the week, increasing clouds with a high of 75. Saturday, there's a 40% chance of showers, mainly after 1 p.m. Otherwise, mostly cloudy with a high of 75 Saturday. It is 53 degrees in Hibbing, 52 Virginia, 54 Grand Rapids, 58 in Duluth. 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

0: 99.9 Radio USA Goodbye says it all. It's Blackhawk. It's 53 degrees at 7:20. Time for the birthdays and birthday trivia. We've got the Northland Meal Deal from Papa Murphy's Pizza to give away here in just a minute or three. Let's see. Local birthdays today on Thursday, August 27th. We have Paris Pontinen of Mountain Iron. Happy 23rd birthday. Jessica Berglund-Pisick of Virginia. Happy 30th birthday. Colin Luke of Embarrassed Lake. Happy 30th. Austin Toivola of Gilbert. Happy 30th birthday. We have Chelsea Tuskin of Lakeland. Happy 32nd birthday. Ash Berg of West Eveleth. Happy 44th birthday. Chris Lintala of Virginia. Happy 57th birthday. It's a happy 4th anniversary to Bryce and Brianna Negan. And a happy 10th anniversary to Devin and Laura Segler of West Eveleth. Celebrity birthdays today. We have, let's see, Aaron Paul. Do you know who he is? Actor. He was in Breaking Bad and Big Love and a few other TV shows. Aaron Paul is 47 today. Chandra Wilson, probably best known for her work on Grey's Anatomy. She's 57 today. We have Downtown Julie Brown. Remember her? If you are a MTV kid like I was, you might remember her from Club MTV. Downtown Julie Brown is 63 today. Jeffrey Steele, singer and songwriter. He was in the band Boy Howdy. Jeffrey Steele is 65 years old today. We have actress, and I think she was a model, wasn't she? Barbara Bach. Well, she certainly was an actress. She was in The Spy Who Loved Me and Caveman. And she was, in fact, she is. Is Ringo Starr? Anyway, she'd been married to Ringo Starr since 1991. And Barbara Bach is 79 years old today. Actress Tuesday Weld, nominated for a Best Supporting Actress Oscar for Looking for Mr. Goodbar. She'd been in a whole bunch of movies. She was married to Dudley Moore in the 1970s. Tuesday Weld is 83 years old today. And one more birthday is our birthday trivia topic of the day. Happy 34th birthday to Blake Jenner, actor Blake Jenner. On what television show did Blake Jenner play the character Ryder Lynn? 1-866-873-0965. Call with your answer, please. On what television show did actor Blake Jenner play the character Ryder Lind? 1-866-873, or Ryder Lynn, I should say, not Lind, but Lynn. 1-866-873-0965. Hi, good morning, Radio USA.
1: Is it Glee?
0: Glee is the answer, yes. And you're the winner. Who's this?
1: Tyler.
0: Tyler, congratulations. Northland Meal Deal from Papa Murphy's coming your way. Tyler, where are you calling from?
1: Grand Rapids.
0: All right, hang on, Tyler.
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0: It's 54 degrees at 727. Scott Hansen with this USA 99 second update. It's brought to you by Grand Rapids Marine, a mile and a half west of Grand Rapids on Highway 2. Minnesota food shelves are turning to each other as federal aid shrinks and demand rises. Seven food shelves are partnering with the University of Minnesota and Hennepin County to test a peer support model. The program will help food shelves share supplies and create grocery-style spaces offering fresh food. Minnesotans made more than 9 million food shelf visits last year, more than twice the number in 2019. Second Harvest Heartland expects to spend $10 million this year to replace lost funding and 4 million pounds of food. The final section of the 165-mile Mesabi Trail is complete. Minnesota's longest paved trail now stretches uninterrupted from Grand Rapids to Ely after 30 years of construction. The newest 6.5-mile section connects Tower and Embarrass. A group ride is planned on September 12th, followed by an official ribbon cutting on September 15th. The trail and its spurs pass through 28 communities across the Iron Range. Northland weather for today. A little bit of fog still possible before 8 a.m. Otherwise sunny. A high today about 73. Mostly clear tonight. Low down to 42. And tomorrow, Friday, increasing clouds with a high of 75. Saturday, we'll see a 40% chance of showers, mainly before 1 p.m. Otherwise cloudy Saturday with a high of 75. 54 in Hibbing, 53 Virginia, 55 Grand Rapids, and 59 in Duluth. Your 99-second update brought to you by Grand Rapids Marine, a mile and a half west of Grand Rapids on Highway 2. And it's Bailey Zimmerman's Chevy Silverado on 99.9 Radio USA.

0: 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That's the Eli Young Band. It's 55 degrees at 737. We're going to play Name That TV Show theme song. 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
3: Some fog yet this morning before 8. Otherwise, it's going to be sunny. High today about 73. Clear tonight, low down to 42. Tomorrow, Friday, increasing clouds, high of 75. A 40% chance of showers on Saturday morning. Otherwise, mostly cloudy with a high of 75. It's 55 in Hibbing and Grand Rapids. It's 53 in Virginia and 60 in Duluth. 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And we're trying to figure out what TV show this theme song is from.

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All right, it's John Party. 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

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We're in the middle of playing Name That TV Show theme song. 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We're trying to figure out what TV show this theme song is from.

0: What TV show is that from? 1-866-873-0965. 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Can you tell me what TV show that's from?
1: Webster.
0: Webster is absolutely right, and you're the winner. Who's this?
1: Brent.
0: Brent Langrud.
1: You got it, big guy.
0: All right, Brent Langrud, congratulations. You are the winner. We've got $10 in free play at the Fun Zone Arcade at the Pizza Ranch in the Gracious Shopping Center in Hibbin coming your way. Brent, where are you calling from?
1: Virginia.
0: Yeah, tell everybody what station made you a big Pizza Ranch Fun Zone Arcade winner.
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0: 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That's Cole Swindell, and that's Love You Too Late. It's 55 degrees. Coming up on 7:50, it's me, Scott Hansen, in the morning, and we've got more great music on the way. As a matter of fact, we've got great music coming from Lauren Elena and Chase Matthew together. Hey, the Hibbing tennis team hosting bingo. It's tonight at the Hibbing Elks Lodge. Starts at 7 and goes until about 9 o'clock. Proceeds benefiting the Hibbing Boys and Girls High School Tennis Club. Come on out to the Hibbing Elks, play some bingo, and support local student athletes. Again, tonight from 7 until 9 at the Hibbing Elks Club. 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
0: It's 55 degrees and it's 7:52. 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ICE is still making arrests in Minnesota. The Star Tribune reports that the strategy has changed since Operation Metro Surge ended in February. Over 900 immigrants have been arrested by ICE statewide. The tactics now include picking up individuals in local law enforcement custody, along with transfers from state penitentiaries and federal prisons. About 80% of those detained by ICE since March have criminal records or pending charges, which is more than the number of detainees during Operation Metro Surge. One of Minnesota's largest car dealerships will have tax evasion charges dropped after reaching a deal with the state. Bloomington-based Walzer Automotive Group has agreed to pay the Minnesota Department of Revenue $490,000. The business was accused earlier this year of taking part in a scheme to avoid paying state sales taxes. The state says Walzer and one of its subsidiaries worked with an Orono auto broker to buy new vehicles through a shell company in Montana. They would then sell them as used vehicles and avoid state sales tax. For 3 years, Walser is required to submit to state audits and has created an internal sales tax compliance committee. Northland weather for today. Going to be pretty nice. It's going to be sunny. A high today about 73. Mostly clear tonight. Low down to 42. Tomorrow, increasing clouds with a high of 75. And then Saturday, there is a 30% chance of showers, mainly before 1 p.m. Otherwise, mostly cloudy with a high of 75. How about Sunday? Well, Sunday, we've got a chance of showers and thunderstorms again before 1. Otherwise, cloudy and 75 on Sunday. It's 55 in Hibbing, 54 Virginia, 57 in Grand Rapids, and 60 in Duluth. 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

0: 99.9 Radio USA. Carry on. That's Kenny Chesney. It's 56 degrees at 8:11. Scott Hansen in the morning. Luke Combs music coming up. I Mattered Drive Sober, or IMDS as it's called. 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
0: Sunny today. Enjoy a high of 73. A little bit of patchy fog tonight. Otherwise, mostly clear. Low down to 42. Some fog tomorrow in the morning before 9. Increasing clouds. Tomorrow's high 75. It's 56 in Hibbing and Virginia. 57 in Grand Rapids. 61 in Duluth. 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

0: 99.9 Radio USA. That's Brooks and Dunn, and that's Hard Working Man. It's 8:24, and we're at 57 degrees. It's me, Scott Hansen, in the morning. Are you ready for the Beanbag Blitz? Well, it's coming up on Saturday, September 12th, 10 a.m. to 3 p.m. It'll be at Palmer's Tavern in Hibbing. Now, the entry fee is $50 for two-person teams with cash payouts for first, second, and third place. It's double elimination, and it's a race to 21 in the Beanbag Tournament. Sign up through Venmo at Hibbing Football, and put your team name and BBB in the memo line. 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That's the Beanbag Blitz coming up Saturday, September 12th, and that'll be at Palmer's Tavern in Hibbing. 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
0: It's 8:29, it's 57 degrees. 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
8: From Northern News Now, I'm Anna Eckberg. A man has received a life sentence in the death of a Western Wisconsin girl. but he will get a chance at parole. Yesterday, 18-year-old Carson Petersberger pleaded guilty to first-degree intentional homicide in the death of 10-year-old Lily Peters. She was found dead in Chippewa Falls in 2022. After the guilty plea, a judge sentenced Petersberger to life in prison with the possibility of extended supervision after 25 years. Lily's family and friends say they are happy this chapter is now over and are ready to continue healing from this tragedy. Plus, loved ones and medical experts are pushing for change after a Cloquet teen died overdosing on a widely available, mostly unregulated drug. On June 28th, family says 15-year-old Parker Martindale from Cloquet died due to the toxic effects of synthetic 7-O-Kratom. Unaware of the dangers lurking within, family says he consumed what he believed to be an ordinary energy supplement that apparently contained a lethal amount of kratom. While statewide overdoses fell last year, Minnesota medical experts warn of a staggering 4- to 5-fold spike in patients presenting with kratom symptoms. Now, organizers are planning a unique 3-part event on September 12th in Cloquet. It features food trucks, prizes, and keynote speakers before wrapping up with a memorial drive to dedicate a skate park bench in Parker's honor. For more news, you can head to our website, northernnewsnow.com. I'm Anna Ekberg.
9: As high pressure continues to move into the region, we'll see more sunshine throughout much of today. There will be a couple fair weather cumulus clouds this afternoon, but no rain is expected. Highs today will be into the low 70s with even a couple upper 60s towards Ely. For tonight, we'll be dropping into the widespread low 40s with a couple upper 30s across the Iron Range. Winds will be light out of the northwest. With Northern News Now, I'm meteorologist Brendan Pham.
0: It's 57 degrees in Hibbing, 56 in Virginia, 58 in Grand Rapids, and 62 in Duluth. 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On a

0: 99.9 Radio USA, killing me. It's Parker McCollum. It's 8:43. It's 58 degrees. And Rusty Eichhorn joins us from Glenn's Army Navy, your outdoor store in Grand Rapids. Good morning, Rusty.
1: Good Thursday morning, yeah. Scott. Gorgeous start to
0: Isn't
1: the day.
0: Isn't it nice out? Beautiful.
1: Oh, my goodness. But beautiful. We're working. But we're working.
0: Oh, well.
1: Scott, we got lots to talk about. We continue with the Glenn's 80th anniversary, but unfortunately also our liquidation year here. But we, after 80 years in business, Glenn's has decided to call it quits, and we're liquidating the store to the bare walls. And, of course, so everything in the store, Scott, hunting, clothing, footwear, ammunition, 20% off. All of our firearms, we still got about 60 or 70 shotguns, rifles, pistols left, you name it. Guns are all 10% off. 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And Dog Breed water tumblers and coffee mugs. 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And 410 shells. Don't forget it. We've got them in stock. 2.5 inch and 3 inch. 3 inch in 4, 6, and 7.5 shot. Scott, with that, we're out of time for this Thursday morning, but we're easy to find under the big American flag on Highway 2 West. Open till 5:30 tonight. And do check out Clayton's Corn Stand in our parking lot with the best sweet corn in northern Minnesota. Scott, have a great day, and I'll talk to you again tomorrow morning.
0: That sounds good, Rusty. Talk to you tomorrow. Bye-bye. Bye-bye. Rusty Eichhorn, Glenn's Army Navy, your outdoor store on Highway 2 West in Grand Rapids.
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0: Sunny today, look for a high of 73. Little bit of patchy fog overnight tonight. Otherwise clear, low down to 42. Areas of patchy fog tomorrow and the morning before 9. Increasing clouds, tomorrow's high 75. 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

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We've got Kane Brown and Blake Shelton and Riley Green. Here's Carrie Underwood's Wasted.

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1: 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Music coming up right now. It's The Scoop. Here's what's going on. 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
6: As high pressure continues to move into the region, we'll see more sunshine throughout much of today. There will be a couple fair weather cumulus clouds this afternoon, but no rain is expected. Highs today will be into the low 70s with even a couple upper 60s towards Ely. For tonight, we'll be dropping into the widespread low 40s with a couple upper 30s across the Iron Range. Winds will be light out of the northwest. With Northern News Now, I'm meteorologist Brendan Pham.

99.9 Radio USA Kid, myself from John Morgan. That about does it for me, Scott Hansen. Charlie McKenzie is in next. She's awesome. She's here after 10. Keep smiling. That sunshine's good for your teeth. Keep our servicemen and women and their families in your prayers. Gotta rethink some things. 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

Dustin Lynch, Thing About You on Radio USA. His new set list album comes out tomorrow. It's all his number one hits and favorite songs to play in concert. Here's Eric Church, Hands of Time, Radio USA.

Ella Langley and Morgan Wallen, their former number one called I Can't Love You, 99.9 Radio USA. You're home for Scott Hansen. What a show this morning. He really is the best way to get up every weekday morning, 6 to 10 on Radio USA. It's Randy Hazard. Good night, kids.

0: Jelly rolling hands up on America's Best Country. And have you watched him host Jimmy Kimmel Live? He traded his casual look for a suit and tie for the first time in his life. He said, I didn't wear one for Grammys. I didn't wear one to court. I didn't wear one to my father's funeral, but I look all right, don't I? He had Glenn Powell on the show. I believe it was on Monday. And Glenn was talking about that new movie that he's starring in, which is all about country music. And Jelly Roll has an appearance in it. Yep, I can't wait. Not only is it going to be Jelly Roll in the movie, Miranda Lambert and Brad Paisley. It's called The Comeback King. It'll be out in February of 2027. We are Radio USA.
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It's Hudson Westbrook, his latest, Painted You Pretty. Hey, my name's Charlie. It's Cody Johnson with The Painter on Radio USA.

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You just heard Cody Johnson, and now I got some Tay-Tay. Miss Taylor Swift, I knew it. I knew you on America's Best Country.

0: Jason Aldean, how far does a goodbye go on Radio USA? And the guy's had 31 number one songs, and now he's branching out. Besides music, he's got bars, bourbons, and his own clothing line. Yep, he's got a line called 10 Stone. It's a bunch of clothes like hoodies, pearl snap shirts, button-downs, caps, t-shirts. It's pretty cool. It's grounded in grit, family, faith, and deep respect for the outdoors. That's according to Jason Aldean. You can get it at Walmart. We are Radio USA.
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11: As high pressure continues to move into the region, we'll see more sunshine throughout much of today. There will be a couple fair weather cumulus clouds this afternoon, but no rain is expected. Highs today will be into the low 70s with even a couple upper 60s towards Ely. For tonight, we'll be dropping into the widespread low 40s with a couple upper 30s across the Iron Range. Winds will be light out of the northwest. With Northern News Now, I'm meteorologist Brendan Pham.
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That is one good-looking guy. His name is Tucker Wetmore, and wound up missing you on Radio USA. I got Jayco in this hour, Chase Matthews, Zach John King's on the way, Kenny, even the Kentucky Headhunters. It's Lainey Wilson now, somewhere over Laredo on Radio USA.

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Gorgeous sun today. High 73 in the low tonight. 40. 75 for tomorrow. It's Jake Owen in Barefoot Blue Jean Night on America's Best Country.

0: Chase Matthew and Holding It Down. We are 99.9 Radio USA. Well, welcome to the great settling. It's the job trend nobody wanted, but a lot of people are doing it thanks to layoffs, economic uncertainty, and a tough job market. More workers are taking jobs that pay less or jobs that offer fewer opportunities or don't fully use their skills simply because they feel like they don't have a choice. It's the great settling because people aren't chasing their dream jobs anymore. They're prioritizing stability, a paycheck, and keeping the lights on. Are you seeing this where you work? Are people staying put because they love their job or because the idea of job hunting right now sounds terrifying? 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Not the pay, but the job. 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

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Here's Jordan Davis, Singles You Up on America's Best Country. I ain't heard you

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They have a new horror-themed collaboration just in time for Halloween. 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Hey, cut it out, use for Halloween costume. It's Kenny Chesney and Carrie Allen with Radio USA.

0: Russell Dickerson and Happen to Me on America's Best Country. And today's the day the PGA Tour Championship in Atlanta kicks off. And Scotty Scheffler is the leader in the season standings. But he probably won't be at his best. After tying for 12th place at this past weekend's BMW Championship, Scotty Scheffler revealed he's been fighting hand, foot, and mouth disease. He said he started feeling ill about a week ago and had blisters on his hands, his feet, and his throat. Scotty admitted he even had problems gripping clubs before the BMW Tour. Let's hope he does all right. We're 99.9 Radio USA.
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5: As high pressure continues to move into the region, we'll see more sunshine throughout much of today. There will be a couple fair weather cumulus clouds this afternoon, but no rain is expected. Highs today will be into the low 70s with even a couple upper 60s towards Ely. For tonight, we'll be dropping into the widespread low 40s with a couple upper 30s across the Iron Range. Winds will be light out of the northwest. With Northern News Now, I'm meteorologist Brendan Pham.
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It's Miss Ella Langley and Chase Matthew together on Radio USA, bringing you another powerful female, Miss Alexandra Kay, in Straight for the Heart on 99.9.

Stella Lefty in Boston on Radio USA, and she just announced her Long Way Home tour. But if you want to see it, we're going to have to travel a little bit. Like, the closest place as of right now would be a road trip to Detroit. Details at Stella's website. Here's Old Dominion. I was on a boat that day on America's Best Country.

0: John Party and Boots Off with Radio USA. Now, looks may get someone's attention, but a professional matchmaker says one personality trait can actually make someone become more attractive. What is it? A good sense of humor. This matchmaker's been doing this for more than 20 years, and she says online dating has made people too focused on pictures and physical types. She says that's a problem because most people look better in person, and judging someone by a photo, it can eliminate a great match. Attraction can actually grow once someone makes you laugh, even if there isn't an immediate physical spark. Sharing humor can make people feel comfortable and connected. And suddenly, someone who didn't initially catch your eye can become much more appealing. Good looks can lose their appeal pretty quickly when there's an unattractive personality behind them. So physical attraction matters, but don't underestimate the person who makes you laugh. That sense of humor could be what creates chemistry and eventually makes you see them as much more physically attractive. We're 99.9 Radio USA.
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0: Cody Johnson with Fall on Radio USA. And the most popular dog breed in the U.S. isn't a breed at all. What is it? Number one most popular dog breed is non-designer mixed breeds. I'm talking about the mutts, followed by Labrador Retrievers, the Golden Retriever, and the Golden Doodle. German Shepherds were number five. New in the top 20 is the Australian Cattle Dog, also called Blue or Red Heelers. They got a boost in popularity thanks to the kids show Bluey. Now, the breakout star I see on this trending dog breed list is the Pomsky. It's a Husky-Pomeranian mix. The list features the fastest-rising dog breeds ranked by year-over-year growth. I got a mix. We call her our trail mix, and she's amazing. We're 99.9 Radio USA.
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7: As high pressure continues to move into the region, we'll see more sunshine throughout much of today. There will be a couple fair weather cumulus clouds this afternoon, but no rain is expected. Highs today will be into the low 70s with even a couple upper 60s towards Ely. For tonight, we'll be dropping into the widespread low 40s with a couple upper 30s across the Iron Range. Winds will be light out of the northwest. With Northern News Now, I'm meteorologist Brendan Pham.
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This guy will be on The Voice. 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

0: Dustin Lynch and Easy Love on Radio USA. And guess what's happening on Friday? 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Distribution is going to take place from 10 a.m. till noon at the Echo Trail Tavern in Buck and from 2 to 4 at the T. Patton Cafe in Ore. 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And 95 masks are also going to be available on-site. 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

Graylin James, Water at a Wedding on America's Best Country, and I love these two voices together. 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

0: Thomas Rhett, after all the bars are closed. Welcome to Radio USA. Today is August 27th. It's National Just Because Day. Today offers up an opportunity to do stuff just because. So come on, feel free to celebrate this day any way you want. Just because. Every day we all do things that are expected or required of us. Sometimes we even do things because we have to, and we don't know why. Well, on this occasion, that won't apply. This day's a chance to do something without rhyme or reason. Happy Just Because Day with Radio USA.
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Little dry spell from Kacey Musgraves on Radio USA, and her latest concert in Texas had her coming down from the ceiling on two glittery balls. 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

Chris Young and Kane Brown. 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

0: Riley Green and Think As You Drunk on Radio USA. And simple acts of kindness that go a long way. We're bringing this up because Dolly Parton is being remembered for her generosity. In many ways, she helped others. Fans are scrambling to honor her memory. Being kind is becoming the focus. And there are simple ways you can show kindness to others. Oprah.com had a long list. Some of the ideas: just say good afternoon to a person standing right next to you. Maybe take a minute to direct someone who's lost, even though you're rushing. Write a letter to a child who could use some extra attention because kids love getting mail. Offer to pick up groceries for an elderly neighbor. Say I love you to someone you love. Maybe take someone's shift as the carpool parent. Lots of little things. Lots of acts of kindness that can go a long way. Long live Dolly. 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

country and she knows it. 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Welcome to 99.9. 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

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Tina Fey, Alec Baldwin, Tracy Morgan, Jane Krakowski, Jack McBrayer. It's a benefit for the Boys and Girls Club of Harlem, and I hope they televise it. You want to watch something funny? Watch 30 Rock on Peacock. It's Bailey Zimmerman on Radio USA.

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4: As high pressure continues to move into the region, we'll see more sunshine throughout much of today. There will be a couple fair weather cumulus clouds this afternoon, but no rain is expected. Highs today will be into the low 70s with even a couple upper 60s towards Ely. For tonight, we'll be dropping into the widespread low 40s with a couple upper 30s across the Iron Range. Winds will be light out of the northwest. With Northern News Now, I'm meteorologist Brendan Pham.
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out the sanity on America's Best Country, and I'm going to go home and watch that 2020 special about Dolly Parton that aired last night on ABC. 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

0: Dierks Bentley, somewhere on a beach. 99.9 Radio USA. Mike Dubord and you rolling through a Thursday afternoon and getting the party started with Tucker Wetmore. 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
1: Who knows I got a time, and there's a few in here tonight. Well, I've learned my lesson too many times. Blows like you put me through.

the latest from Kenny Chesney called Carry On, 99.9 Radio USA. Beautiful afternoon, sunshine, 73 for the high. I'll take it. Hudson Westbrook on the way, but first Jordan Davis. Here's I Ain't Sayin' on America's Country.

0: pretty. 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
2: 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A reminder that 90% of storm-related damage cannot be seen from the ground. 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

Let's get to drinking. Zach John King, 99.9 Radio USA with Shane Proppit right around the corner. Right now it's Thomas Rhett. Here's Get Me Some of That. This is America's Country.

country. Shane Proffitt, 99.9 Radio USA. Stella Lefty's Boston coming up. First, Morgan Wallen. Here's Sand in My Boots on America's Country. See ya.

0: Beautiful Things, Megan Maroney, 99.9 Radio USA, where Fitz plays the hits. We're talking about Country Top 40 every Sunday morning from 8 a.m. until 12 noon, where Fitz will count down the top 40 songs in country music. 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

101.9 Radio USA, where Willie Nelson is remembering Dolly Parton after a friendship that lasted more than 60 years. Willie posted a video of the two performing Everything's Beautiful in Its Own Way together in 1984. That's a song that Dolly wrote before she ever moved to Nashville. That friendship began, by the way, back in 1969 when both were songwriters in Nashville struggling. Here's Chase Matthews.

Hello, the Georgia Line. Getting a little help from Luke Bryan. This is How We Roll on 99.9 Radio USA. I got Kane Brown coming up in just a little bit. We're going to check in with Tim McGraw and Taylor Swift, and Dan and Shay are right around the corner. Right now, it's Justin Moore. His time's a-ticking. This is America's country.

and woman, 99.9 Radio USA, where apparently if you can explain the difference between a Chardonnay and a Cabernet, know which wine should be aged, or understand how champagne gets its bubbles, it might say something more about your drinking habits. It could be a sign of higher intelligence, which kind of bothers me, because if wine drinkers are more intelligent, what does that say about those of us who drink Jack Daniel's? I don't want to know. I don't want to know. Forget about it.

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0: Jason John Mayer phone keys wallet, 99.9 Radio USA with Rodney Atkins, who now has another version of this song with his adult son singing along with him. It's pretty good, too. 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
1: Driving through town, just my boy and me, with a Happy Meal in his booster seat, knowing that he couldn't have the toy till his nuggets were gone.

Trouble with a Heartbreak. That's Jason Aldean, 99.9 Radio USA. We're going to take a little cruise down that red dirt road with Brooks and Dunn in just a few. But first, here's Luke Cook.

0: Jelly Roll, 99.9 Radio USA with your scoop of the day. Here's what's going on around the neighborhood. BG's Bar and Grill in Mountain Iron. 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
6: As high pressure continues to move into the region, we'll see more sunshine throughout much of today. There will be a couple fair weather cumulus clouds this afternoon, but no rain is expected. Highs today will be into the low 70s with even a couple upper 60s towards Ely. For tonight, we'll be dropping into the widespread low 40s with a couple upper 30s across the Iron Range. Winds will be light out of the northwest. With Northern News Now, I'm meteorologist Brendan Pham.
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George Burrs, Luke Bryan, and Ride, Ride, Ride, 99.9 Radio USA, rolling through a gorgeous Thursday afternoon. Luke Bryan on the way in just a little bit. We'll check in with Cole Wetzel and Ella Langley. First, it's John Party.

Eric Church, 99.9 Radio USA. Mike Dubord and you rolling through a Thursday afternoon with Taylor Swift on the way. Right now, Hudson Westbrook. Here's House Again on America's Country.

It's the latest from Taylor Swift from Toy Story 5, 99.9 Radio USA with the Brothers Osborne. Here, Stay a Little Longer on America's Country.

0: Blake Shelton and Let Him Anyway. 99.9 Radio USA, where you can still win $10 in free play out at the Fun Zone Arcade at the Pizza Ranch of the Gracier Shopping Center on Hibbing when our very own Scott Hansen plays Name That TV Show Theme Song. 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
4: Sweltering heat, summer storms, wind, and hail. 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A reminder that 90% of storm-related damage cannot be seen from the ground. With the high winds sweeping through the Twin Ports area, your roof may have been damaged. 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

Sam Hunt, 99.9 Radio USA with Ella Langley and Morgan Wallen. 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She shared a heartfelt message on social media thanking Parton for paving the way for women like

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7: As high pressure continues to move into the region, we'll see more sunshine throughout much of today. There will be a couple fair weather cumulus clouds this afternoon, but no rain is expected. Highs today will be into the low 70s with even a couple upper 60s towards Ely. For tonight, we'll be dropping into the widespread low 40s with a couple upper 30s across the Iron Range. Winds will be light out of the northwest. With Northern News Now, I'm meteorologist Brendan Pham.

0: John Morgan and Kid Myself. 99.9 Radio USA with Keith Urban on the way. Right now, Dustin Lynch. 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

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This is America's country.

0: That's Grayling James, Water at a Wedding, 99.9 Radio USA, where Scott Hansen's got your McDonald's Quick Quiz question every weekday morning at about 6:40 a.m. Another chance for you to win some delicious food from our good friends at McDonald's and 99.9 Radio USA.
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Well, it became one of my favorite country songs as well. That's Hardy, 99.9 Radio USA. Sawyer Brown coming up in just a few. Going to check in with Jordan Davis. Right now, it's the latest from Kenny Chesney. Here's Carry On, 99.9.

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6: As high pressure continues to move into the region, we'll see more sunshine throughout much of today. There will be a couple fair weather cumulus clouds this afternoon, but no rain is expected. Highs today will be into the low 70s with even a couple upper 60s towards Ely. For tonight, we'll be dropping into the widespread low 40s with a couple upper 30s across the Iron Range. Winds will be light out of the northwest. With Northern News Now, I'm meteorologist Brendan Pham.

South of Sanity. Zach Top, 99.9 Radio USA, where that's going to do it for me. Mike Dubord saying catch you later. I appreciate you hanging out with me today. As always, I invite you to do it again tomorrow. I leave you with Riley Green. 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